0: DJ Academy, le mix. Le mix de la semaine. DJ Academy, l'émission mix, animée par Stéphane Chambord. DJ Academy, le mix. 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
4: Yes, that's fine.

just go back to bed. Watch that TV set where the posh girls cry and sleep. They will always forgive you for the harm that you've caused by being so still, attempting to do nothing. Wake up.

0: fuck a deity.
1: But if you can't record the use anything where you are bring.
0: And a poor nana at him in the running.
1: You ready for sit up, we are the king in a gunny.
0: Silence, be better, nobody knows yet.
1: Paramedic, if you go with me, someone to be coming.
0: Come and keep him like fucking chicken wings.
1: So we're gonna go.

0: direction. We make a beat out the Beretta. Two shots and then make a getaway car.
1: Le mix.
2: Le mix. Le mix. De toutes les cultures.

0: or two. Classified information across the nation. What's your location? This is Brother Nature.
1: More action.
2: HDR.
1: HDR. More excitement.
3: Le mix.
2: Mix.
1: More effort.

I've been looking around, I never saw a crown. God's on the keys, but I can't read the sign. Chasing they mind, fighting time till the darkest light shines. I fucking like it's raw. Love is my only law. I remember where I'm from.

riding, forward riding, forward riding, forward riding, forward riding, forward riding, forward riding, forward riding, forward riding, forward riding, forward riding, forward riding, forward riding, forward riding, forward riding, forward riding, forward riding, forward riding, forward riding, forward riding, forward riding, forward riding, forward riding, forward riding, forward riding, forward riding, forward riding, forward riding, forward riding, forward riding, forward riding, forward riding, forward riding, forward riding, forward riding, forward riding, forward riding, forward riding, forward riding, forward riding, forward riding, forward riding, forward riding, forward riding, forward riding, forward riding, forward riding, forward riding, forward riding, forward riding, forward riding, forward riding, forward riding, forward riding, forward riding, forward riding, forward riding, forward riding, forward riding, forward riding, forward riding, forward riding, forward riding, 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
0: Yo, Bill by War 21, you know how we roll, King Jammy Studio, ha! 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

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Especially when your body's double duplicating on your way for the next Kuwait. Karma, coma. 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

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When there's trust to be treated, someone with fungal hair beat. Karma, coma, Jamaica and Roma. 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
1: Los Angeles, 1992. 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